Yeah, can't never forget about that banger right there. It's time for the king of the city to take over the night shift with L3 at Nice. I hope you're ready to win these Boosie, Webby, and Pleasure P tickets I got for you coming up in the next 30 minutes or so. But right here is Drake with Too Hard for the Radio.

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0: 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Girl, you a 10, girl, you a 10, girl, you a 10. 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

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Them Boosie tickets. Well, coming up in 10 minutes, I'm going to tell you how you can win them. Tonight, right here is Tyler with Water.

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0: day until the weekend. But I know for some people, the weekend start tonight. It's ladies' night. Shout out to all them Leos popping out, celebrating their birthday tonight and this weekend. Don't forget to invite me to the function, because I'll definitely pull up. But hey, I forgot to tell all my winners who've been winning Boosie tickets that when you win, you automatically qualify for a free meet and greet with Boosie himself. So somebody out there is gonna win that, who been winning the Southern Truth Tour tickets. Matter of fact, I got more tickets for somebody tonight and tomorrow for the rest of the week. So keep that in mind. When you win those tickets, not only do you get the tickets, but you get a chance to meet Boosie himself. We're gonna let you know that winner next week. And matter of fact, I'm looking for caller number 7 right now for these Southern Truth Tour tickets featuring Boosie, Webby, and Pleasure P, man. It's about to go down. They about to set it off. I can't stress it enough. It's the last concert of the summer that matters, and you need to be there. So hit me up right now, 614-821-1075. The phone lines is now live and active. Good luck.
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0: 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Big Master P vibe, no limit. 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
2: King. Shout out to the king himself, DJ Mr. King, with a fire 9 o'clock takeover mix right here on Power 107.5. It's the king of the city at Ladies Love Lonnie. You listening to L3 at Nights, and I'ma just get straight to it. Boosie, Webby, Pleasure P, Kimba Live. 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Caller number 7, who is this?
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2: 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August 29th is going down. We about to turn up. We about to set it off.
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13: 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Right there. Where you going?
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0: That's J. Cole with Legacy. He gonna be in Cleveland this Saturday for the Fall Off World Tour. He performing at Rocket Arena. So if you wanna go see J. Cole, man, head up north to Cleveland, Ohio, and have a great time. It's Power 107.5, Columbus's number one for hip hop and R&B. Inside the 107 days of summer, it's the king of the city at Ladies Love. Lonnie, you listening to L3 at night on this Friday Eve, aka Thursday night. And I'm here just to remind you that you got a few days left to enter your chance to win a trip to Chicago to see Ye, aka Kanye West, live at his homecoming concert, which is going down September 3rd. 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Or if you got that Power 107.5 app, you also can enter your chance to win, man. But shout out to Incognito and DJ Mrs. Posted on the corner. They taking care of your flights, hotel, and tickets to the show for you and a plus one, man. You can't beat that. So this is your last week to enter. So I'm going to tell you today, and I'm going to tell you one more time tomorrow. Test your luck.
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There's been a few listeners out there asking me about LMA tickets. Yeah. Well, I just got Boosie tickets for y'all this week. But my brother DJ Nails can handle that for y'all. He's giving away LMA tickets for the rest of the week. Coming up, I'm going to tell you at exactly what time. Right here is Drake, Too Hard for the Radio.

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0: That's that new Jay-Z and Beyonce. It's crazy because earlier today I just found out what Morning Dew actually meant. Shout out to DJ Nails for letting me know. 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It's the city's favorite at Ladies Love Lonnie. Don't forget to follow me on all social media platforms so we can connect more outside of the radio. But welcome back to the number one night show in Columbus, L3 at night. And guess what? We got another concert coming up here in 10 days. Yep, LMA is bringing that Do You Still Love Me tour to Kimball Live August 23rd. All right, if you need more information on that concert, go to our website right now, mycolumbuspower.com. But check this out. DJ Nails, you know he hold down the midday kickback from 10 a.m. to 3 p.m. And if you tap in with him at 2 p.m., you can win tickets to LMA's concert at Kimball Live. He got them for the rest of the week, and it's been winners all week long, so you might as well add to that, all right? So if you want to go see LMA, DJ Nails got you for the rest of the week at 2 p.m., but you can listen to his show starting at 10 a.m., all right?
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Man, today was a good day. It was the start of NFL preseason, man, and I don't even care if the games don't really count. It's just great to see football back on TV and all them players trying to earn a spot on the roster, so they playing hard. Yeah, all weekend we getting NFL preseason. Let's get it.

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0: Brand new Future California Girls right here on Power 107.5, Columbus's number one for hip-hop and R&B. Inside the 107 days of summer, it's your girlfriend's favorite at Ladies Love, Lonnie. You listening to L3 at night on this Friday Eve edition of the number one night show in Columbus. And I know yesterday, social media was in shock after Russell Westbrook announced his retirement after 18 years in the NBA. And you know, Westbrook is known for his showmanship. He made the announcement on social media through a video, which was narrated by Michael B. Jordan. And it shows Westbrook basically walking through a museum. And he got pictures up in the museum showing basically all his highlights of his NBA career and his upbringing through photos, as Michael B. Jordan recounts his roots and talk about how Westbrook came from the inner city of South Central and went on to become the fourth overall pick by the Seattle Supersonics, which is now the Oklahoma City Thunder. And he immediately took the NBA over by storm with his attitude, his aggressiveness, his energy on the court and off the court, man. He was just an explosive NBA player, and he even won the MVP award in 2017, where he had that crazy year where he averaged a triple-double. We never seen nothing like that until Russell Westbrook, and he's currently the triple-double king. He's the leading in that category, and you know, he's impactful on and off the court. His years, 18 years in the NBA, I mean, that's amazing. He went on to play with the Houston Rockets, Washington Wizards, the Lakers, the Clippers, the Denver Nuggets, and his last season was with the Sacramento Kings. I know Russell Westbrook still got something left in his tank, as it was reported that he still had two teams that was interested in bringing him. But, you know, some things just gotta come to an end. As a line in that video he shown, he said, "Every museum has a curator and every exhibit has a story, but some stories don't need someone to tell them. They just speak for themselves." So, I mean, that'll tell you. So you can check out all his highlights and all his accomplishments on our website right now at mycolumbuspower.com. But I know Westbrook is just done in the NBA. You know, I know he got something planned for off the court. So we celebrating one of my favorite NBA players, Russell Westbrook.
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0: Next Friday is going down in the Lunch Break Mix at noon. The Power Family is calling one lucky winner and giving up some liquid gold, a.k.a. the ultimate grand prize of a whole month of free gas, all right? So next Friday, August 21st, be by your phone. And if you won with us inside the 107 days of summer, then you're qualified. Somebody gonna win that next week.
1: She ain't even all that. Like, ain't even like that. Ain't her mama white.

0: Hip hop and R&B inside the 107 days of summer. It's the GOAT man himself at Ladies Love Lonnie. Welcome back to L3 at Night on this Thursday night in the city, man. Don't forget, I'm up out of here at midnight. So we just got about less than an hour away to wrap up this Thursday and get ready for Feel Good Friday, which I am not complaining. But I just want to say congrats to our Power Music Curator winner, Kenyatta, who won the tickets to the Southern Truth Tour with Boosie, Webby, and Pleasure P at Kimball Live August 29th. And she won some back-to-school spending cash, $250 to be exact. Plus, she qualified to win a whole month of free gas. And we're announcing that winner next Friday at noon inside the Lunch Break Mix. So tap in with us and shouts out to her and shouts out to everybody that took that music curator challenge. I promise you're going to win one of these months. Just keep on trying because that helped us out a lot.
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4: 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Yeah, let me tell you something. 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
4: 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And Alton, are you going to shoot your shot?
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0: That's Phoenix flexing with Rubbers right here on Power 107.5. Columbus is number one for hip-hop and R&B inside the 107 Days of Summer, powered by People, Places, and Dreams. It's the GOAT, the one and only, the King of Ohio, at Ladies Love Lonnie, and that is my time tonight on the number one night show in the city, L3 at Nights. Had a great Friday Eve, a.k.a. Thursday night. But we get ready for the real Friday, Feel Good Friday tomorrow, and I'm going to be making somebody feel good again with Boosie Webby and Pleasure P tickets. It's going down. Don't miss out. But you got to follow me on Instagram at Ladies Love Lonnie, L-A-U-N-Y, so we can connect more outside of the radio. And you can see what I look like, not just hear what I sound like, man. So get ready for the weekend. Shout out to all them Leos. Hey, if you got any birthday parties, any cookouts, any festivities going on, man, don't be afraid to invite me. Just shoot me a DM on Instagram, and I'll pull up, man. You know, I'm a people person for sure. But I'm about to get up out of here. Tomorrow is up. Same time. Don't forget. Always remember, a sleeper gets nothing but a dream. Good night, Columbus.
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0: violent right there. Did you hear her lyrics? She said, don't mess around with her best friend. She love her so much, she gonna mess you up, in so many words. 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
3: 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Right there.
4: How you saying? 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

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Who the don? They say I'm the dada. 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

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Whatever design of the boxer, I got the proper pun. 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

0: personal. 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
1: 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That's airfare, hotel fare, and a pair of tickets for you and whoever you choose to bring. 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

0: to the Midnight Vibes with your favorite baby Babs, the radio vixen, and Ella Mai. She's touching down in the 614 August 23rd in a few days at the Kemba Live on that Do You Still Love Me tour. Kick back today inside the kickback when my big brother DJ Nails in that 2 p.m. hour. He's giving you a chance to win a pair of tickets to see her again at the Kemba Live August 23rd.
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0: I'm just trying to be motivational. Y'all talking about being sexual.
1: Okay,
0: you know
1: we just said, I didn't know what was happening. You said, get behind it and make it move. I was like, whoa.
0: I guess this could apply in both situations.
1: Yeah, it's
0: right?
1: A kid show still. Kid friendly.
0: You know what? Take this message and do with it what you will. But Kyle's message of the day today is, hey, don't move unless you're me.
1: Yes, I like that. I like that. You did that. And speaking of being childish, you know. Us being the new adults, I just feel like that's really crazy because, you know, Alton still eats Gushers.
2: I do.
0: All right, stick around, man. When we come back on these phone lines, we're going to try to figure it out, man. What's the difference between being thirsty and just being persistent? That's on the way.
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15: 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We have a few accidents this hour on the east outer belt, 270 north after 33. There's a crash. A couple of problems on the west outer belt, 270 east at 62. There's an accident. And on 270 at Cemetery Road, got a crash blocking the left lane. We have a disabled vehicle on I-70 west side, westbound before Hague. The right lane there is blocked. And on 670 west at 71, got an accident there. The two right lanes are blocked and 670 West motorists are stop and go from Leonard Avenue. 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

0: Hello. How are you?
1: I go to the store and get Natalia all the time. You know, the little hazelnut thing? Oh, Nutella. Nutella.
2: You get the Natalia.
1: Close. Natalia. I had to look it up.
0: We got Natalia on the line representing out of Fort Lauderdale. How you feeling today?
3: I'm good.
0: You feeling like you're a winner? That's what we want to know.
3: Maybe.
1: Oh, no. Yeah, she does. She feels.
0: We're going to give her a moment to get her confidence
1: she
0: up.
1: She feels like a winner.
0: And when we come back, Natalia's going to try her luck with that $1,000 cash grab. That's up next.
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16: 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The on-ramp coming from 33 in Dublin is closed because of an accident. On 670 West at 71, there is a crash blocking the two right lanes. It's stop and go from Leonard. On the east outer belt, watching a problem with the crash on 270 North after 33. On the west outer belt, 270 East west of 71 South Side, an accident is blocking the left lane. Drivers there are slow from US 62. And on 70 East Side, westbound east of 71 East Split, we have an accident there. On 71 North Side, northbound south of 61, there is also a wreck there. 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
11: 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In Columbus traffic, on the west outer belt, 270 eastbound, west of 71 south side, an accident blocks the left lane. Traffic is slow from 62. Also on the west outer belt, southbound 270 before Cemetery, there's a crash. The left lane is blocked. On 70 east side, westbound at 79, an accident is over to the right shoulder. And on 70 east side, westbound east of 71 east split, we also have an accident there. 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
4: Horizon. Columbus, what's going on? It's Nails from the Midday Kickback. Let's check out that commute.
14: 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There is an accident causing delays on the south outer belt on 270 eastbound, just west of 71 south side. The left lane is blocked and drivers there stop and go from Georgesville. If you are traveling the west outer belt, 270 north at I-70, got a crash on the shoulder. On the north outer belt, 270 eastbound, on the ramp to northbound 71, there's a crash on that ramp. Then on 70 east side, westbound at 158, we have an accident there. Drivers are stop and go from 37. On 70 east side, westbound at 71 east split, an accident has cleared. Still, it's slow there. 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
14: 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Representing out of Columbus, we got Haley on the line. 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
13: 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You going to see Lil Wayne and 2 Chainz. The biggest shows in even free gas. 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
18: 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It's Nails from the Midday Kickback. 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
19: 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On the south outer belt, if you're traveling 270 eastbound, just west of 71 south side, we have an accident that continues to block the left lane. Because of that, we're seeing delays. It is stop and go from Georgesville Road. On the west outer belt, 270 north after I-70, a crash blocks the left shoulder. And as you travel along I-70 east side, westbound at 158, there is an accident. It's stop and go from 37. On 70 east side, westbound at 270, there's a crash on the right shoulder. On 70 east side, westbound is slow between James Road and 71 and the east split. On Obits Road at Parsons, there's a crash there. 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
5: Hustle. What's good, baby? It's the Morning Hustle Show. L'Oreal, Kyle Santillan, Alton Walker's here. We always got guests that pull up on us, and this brother today is a legend, hip-hop pioneer, entrepreneur, record executive, philanthropist. Man, he showed us all how to get to the bag. You know what I'm saying? We got to give it up. Master P in the building.
6: Yeah. Hey. No Limit Soldier.
5: I know Limit Soldier.
7: Ice cream, man.
5: Welcome
6: been
5: to the
6: singing
5: show,
6: it
5: man.
6: All morning.
8: You know what? You're gonna get a good chance September 18th.
6: I know. That's okay. Right.
7: You gonna have me on there? Cause he ain't. Would I do that anyway? Where he at?
8: No, that's my cousin, man. But you know how it goes.
6: Yeah. We have another cousin singing it.
7: You ain't gonna bring him. Bring me.
8: Mr. Ice Cream Man.
6: Now we want to see people for him,
7: right,
6: not you.
7: Right. Okay.
5: For the people that don't know, man, no, what you're referring to and what you're here to talk about is the fact that it's going down. The tour is happening. No Limit. Cash Money tour is popping off. Man, that's a big deal.
6: That's major.
5: That's a big deal.
6: Some people thought we would never see today.
8: No, right. But look at God.
6: Yeah. Right.
8: You know what I'm saying? Like, this show is going to be epic. Both of us on stage at the same time. We know the world been waiting to see this.
5: Yeah.
8: And it's for a great cause. It's all about mental health, bringing awareness to mental health. And we want to show the next generation, man, stop all this beef and let's go get this bag.
6: Mm. I love that. How y'all going to keep Birdman awake? Did you see him in the
8: I ain't about to go there with y'all.
6: It's too early in the morning. Did you see him? He was the other day.
8: Y'all tripping.
6: He was on
8: stage. Y'all tripping. Do what y'all do.
6: I'm just saying. I'm just saying. We all saw it. It went viral. He took a little nap on stage.
8: Y'all tripping, bro. Like, we good. Just come to ATL, have a good show. Get your camo. Want the whole ATL, the whole arena, camo down. The best camo outfit, I'm giving $1,000. So
5: come on.
6: Okay, so ooh. I came this morning. Okay.
8: Right.
6: So that means they ain't had nothing on, so I get $1,000.
8: You gotta come to the show.
6: Oh, but this the pre-show.
8: I'm on your show right now. I'm talking about coming
6: so
8: to my show.
6: So now I gotta give you $1,000?
8: No, I'm good. If you want to.
6: No.
5: How you gonna decide who gets the money? Y'all just gonna be scanning
8: gonna
5: the crowd with a camera?
8: Trying, yeah. I mean, the best outfit gonna win. We gonna show the world.
6: Oh, I love that.
8: We gonna give you the money.
6: That's gonna be crazy,
8: you
6: right?
8: You know what
6: there.
8: I'm saying? Because I want this to be like a camo masquerade party.
6: Okay.
8: Right, you know how you go to those masquerade.
6: Be careful what
8: now,
6: you ask for, though.
8: I want the whole thing to look like soldiers from all over ATL. So come out and represent.
7: How many cities y'all do? Because we are syndicated, so we are
5: we're in like 40 cities right now.
8: Yeah, now we're gonna be in a lot of cities. So
6: So we gonna be in the market near you looking for your best dress.
8: Yeah, every city we performing in, I'm gonna give out $1,000.
5: Hustlers, you see who's in the building, man. Master P is joining us right now, and we're not letting him leave just yet. We got so much more to talk about. Master P joining us this morning on the Morning Hustle Show.
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4: 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Morning Hustle Show. L'Oreal, Kyle Santilli, and Alton Walker. And today, Master P is in the building.
5: Mm-hmm. He about it.
6: As far as I can remember, there has never been, even when y'all were at the height of competition,
7: yeah.
6: No Cash Money, No Limit, diss records or beef or anything, that ever come close to happening? Did y'all always keep it peaceful?
7: Bro, to be honest with you, I respect them and I'm happy for their success. But if y'all go back and look at 98 when I did the Hip Hop Awards, what I said, shout out to Cash Money Records, mm-hmm. right? Go look at it. You could actually pull that up.
6: Yeah.
7: So, I mean, I've always rooted for our people and our culture. It's like people just say anything. Like, right now, when people think that they want me to go up against Suge Knight, why would I go up against Suge Knight, the man incarcerated? People want to say all this stuff. I was thankful that this a black man that's successful and whatever he's been through, I was able to buy that used car from him, which was Snoop.
6: Right.
7: Because, you know, because it was time. Sometimes you have stuff that you don't appreciate, and most people don't appreciate it until they lose it. But why they put all these black men against each other? How come they never put me against Jimmy Iovine or one of these other big white record companies? Let's be real. But y'all gonna put me up against Birdman and all these other people that got, you know what I'm saying?
5: Yeah.
7: So why they don't do that?
4: 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Joining us, Master P is here in studio. 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
20: Woo! Representing out of Columbus, we got Haley on the line. Are you or are you not going to win $1,000 today?
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20: 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Representing out of Columbus, we got Haley on the line. 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
3: Kyle's message of the day today is, it don't move unless you make it. It don't move unless you make it, meaning that nothing is going to happen unless you're the force behind it. You understand what I'm saying? If you're trying to get something going, you might have to be the person to step up and make it happen. All right? You got an idea in your head. Why won't they just do this? Or why won't people do that? Well, it don't move unless you make it. Get out there and be the thing that makes that idea come into fruition, man. You got to get out there and be more.
4: Thank you.
3: I mean, y'all thinking what y'all thinking dirty. Y'all got dirty
4: things.
5: Well,
4: you say it's a dirty thing.
5: I was waiting for the idea, man.
4: And he say it's a dirty thing.
5: Make that thing move.
3: I'm just trying to be motivational. Y'all talking about being sexual.
4: Okay,
3: you know
4: we just said, I didn't know what was happening. You said, get behind it and make it move. I was like, whoa.
3: I guess this could apply in both situations.
4: Yeah, it's a kid show still. Kid show.
3: You know what? Take this message and do with it what you will. But Kyle's message of the day today is, it don't move unless you're me.
4: I like that. And speaking of being childish, you know. Us being the new adults, I just feel like that's really crazy because, you know, Alton still eats Gushers.
5: I do.
3: All right, stick around, man. When we come back on these phone lines, we're going to try to figure it out, man. What's the difference between being thirsty and just being persistent? That's on the way.
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12: 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In Columbus traffic this hour, still watching the crash on I-70 east side westbound at Livingston Avenue. It is blocking the right lane. Drivers stop and go from James Road, then along the south outer route, watching a problem on 270 eastbound west of 71. Crash blocks the left lane. It's slow from Georgesville. On the west outer belt, 270 north after I-70, there's a crash that is over to the shoulder. 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
1: Money is what we're talking about this morning because we know this is all anybody's ever talking about. 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
0: Absolutely, man. We trying to hook people up with money, and we also try to hook people up with good advice, and we're going to do that on Monday morning when we come back with Help a Hustler. We got to help out Shay, man. She says her boyfriend has a relationship with another woman in his past that she just cannot be comfortable about, man. He says it's completely innocent. She says the connection is way too close. Sounds like another situation of, can you have friends of the opposite sex, don't it?
1: No.
0: Mm-mm. No? What?
1: I mean, I change my mind on this every time I switch mates, okay?
0: Oh, my God.
1: When I talk to somebody new, I'm like, I got to see how he move first. If he move a little sketchy, the answer is no.
0: Oh, my God. All right, well, we'll try to help out Shay on Monday morning. Make sure y'all join us for that. All right, we about to get into the weekend. What y'all got going on? How can the people follow you, L'Oreal?
1: It's super easy. You know, I'm going to be in these streets, Indy, Miami. You're going to see us outside. All you got to do is follow me, Starring L'Oreal, S-T-A-R-R-I-N-G-L-O-R-E-L, Alton.
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0: All right, Kyle Santillan, this is going to be another good weekend for me. A couple of weeks ago, we did our Desfee family reunion. Now it's time to go to my mom's side, and I'm going to be in Virginia for the Johnson family reunion.
1: This is getting a little ridiculous. He the only black person with all these family reunions. They done retired them in my family.
0: Yeah. Nah, hell nah, man. They You know what's funny is, real talk, they have been gone for probably 15, 20 years. And in the last couple of years, people have brought them back.
1: Oh, okay. So we've had one within the past 15 years. So I guess everybody come in waves.
3: Right.
1: Yeah. Everybody, I guess I'll see my family in another five.
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And we made it. Made it to the weekend. Power 107.5, Columbus is number one for hip-hop and R&B. And home of the morning hustle is Nails. Midday kickback, got some good vibes sending your way. It's Friday, baby.

Beautiful Places and Dreams. Nails holding you down right here, man. Welcome to Friday. A lot of us waited for this. Welcome to Friday. Weather looked a little weird today on our way into the station. But for some reason, I don't see no rain on the radar right now. Maybe the radar is down. I don't know. I'm looking over at the radar right now. Shout out to NBC4. It is very cloudy outside, though, over here on the north side of town, right off of Cleveland Ave. But what's good? 10-11. I do have a star-studded show for you today, too. I got Sean Waynes of the legendary Waynes families calling in today. And our founder of Urban One. Hold on, let me stop this music real quick because this is real major right here. The founder of Urban One, Miss Kathy Hughes, is calling into the show. That's 2 o'clock. My 2 o'clock hour is stacked

0: tickets to go and see LMA. That's going down at 2 o'clock. Plus, I got those Boosie Webby, Pleasure P, Southern Truth tour tickets. Both of those shows going down at Kimba Live. LMA, August 23rd. Boosie Webby, Pleasure P, the Southern Truth tour, August 29th. Yeah. 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

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We're getting ready for what it is. My celebrity entertainment news, rumors, and gossip, man. There's a lot of stuff going up and down the timeline. Some stuff, there's drama. Sometimes you get some good stuff. Well, let's talk about it, man. It's about 9 minutes away, man. Beyoncé. Money.

down, freezing cold. That's how we already know. 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That's just all he know, he don't know nothing else. I tried to show him. Yeah. I tried to show him. Yeah. Yeah. Yeah, yeah, yeah. 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
1: Hey, Cardi B and B are going at it again. I'm going to get into that in a second. Real quick, let me kick off real quick with an update on the Durk trial. You know, Durk is on trial for the murder for hire and just a few other trial charges. And it looked like on this report that's being leaked out that Durk allegedly has 35 people set to testify against him in this trial. And it's being said that 20 of them have important information towards the case against him. Not looking good. But it is some good news in this is that some of his music, it will not be permitted as evidence in this trial. And it's expected to last between 2 and 3 weeks. So I will be glued to that Durk trial. Now, what it is with Cardi B and B, and remember, they've had this long standing beef that started, you know, a couple years ago. But what is it about? Like, a lot of us don't know what it's about. Even this song that you're hearing right here, that Pretty and Petty, you know, name five Bia songs. It's turned into a whole thing where people was bullying Bia on social media. Cardi had to step in and tell people to stop, but she still don't mess with Bia. Well, they back at it again. Because apparently, Cardi heard Bia was talking about her again.
2: Because she thinks that you trying to be like her. And then it's like, whatever. You ignore it. You have a conversation. The bitch keep going. Then she going behind the scenes telling people that I'm why are you going around the scene lying on me? And matter of fact, like, it's like, why are you going around saying that to my ex-husband friends? Because you wanted to start something. You wanted to start something. You thought this was going to be like Kendrick and Drake, huh, bitch? You thought you was going to have that moment with me, bitch.
1: I do feel like at that time, a lot of people was taking shots at each other, trying to drop a beef song to try and get some like a rise out of each other and trying to get that Kendrick and Drake feel. Remember that, like, a couple years ago, like, people felt it was in a moment, we was in a pocket in hip hop where everybody just wanted to just put it all on wax. It just didn't turn out that way for her. All right, well, what it is with these tickets for you to go and see Boosie, Webby, and Pleasure P, I got you coming up at noon, the Southern Truth Tour, and 2 o'clock. I got your tickets to go and see LMA. Last call coming up. It's Power 107.5. That's what it is. 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

0: Well, they finally confirmed something that we already knew here in Columbus. It's Columbus number one for hip hop and R&B. It's Power 107.5 Nails. The storms that came through early this week, well, we was just all trying to tell them, hey, it was a tornado. It was a tornado. And the tornado sirens didn't go off and everything. Well, the National Weather Service did confirm that a tornado did touch down in Southside on Tuesday. All that damage that was going through the city. Now, they didn't say that it was the EF1 up in the Linden area, because we saw a whole, like the top of a gas station was turned over and everything. But they did confirm yesterday morning that a EF1 tornado hit the southern part of the city on Tuesday morning. Surprise, right? We knew that. 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

Shout out to the Brim Reaper. Yeah, Barty. Shout out to Cardi, man. Aha. Over here in the Midday Kickback. 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It's Nails right here. Hey, coming up in my 2 o'clock hour, man. Sean Wayans of the legendary Wayans family is calling in. And the illustrious founder of Urban One, the legendary Miss Kathy Hughes, is checking into my show too. Can't wait to catch up with Miss Hughes in my 2 o'clock hour. That's who nailed the week. We get ready for noon, though, because noon

And big congratulations to our Music Curator Challenge winner. She ended up winning the tickets to that show and some back to school cash. And plus, she's now qualified for a whole month of free gas, too. That right there is Kenyatta. If y'all know a Kenyatta, you should be her friend, because you might be that extra person to go to the Southern Truth Tour with her. And if you're not her friend, don't worry, because you can win yourself some tickets coming up next.

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0: Weekend, DJ Mr. King on the set, Lunch Break Mix, I'm Nails on Power 107.5. Wrapping up this 107 days of summer powered by people, places, and dreams. Looking for something to do. I know it's Latin Fest down there at the park this weekend, Genoa Park. It's supposed to be a lot of rain too. Surprise, right? 614-821-1075. Caller number 7, hit us up if you want to go and see Boosie, Pleasure P, Webby Kimba Live, Southern Truth Tour. We got you, and this will qualify you for free gas for a whole month, which we're doing that grand prize next week at this time. Good luck.
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2: Shantae over in East Haven. What's good, girl? Hit me in my DMs at DJ Nails with a Z. Devin. What's happening, Devin? Northside. Hey, my social media at DJ NAILZ, okay? DJ Nails, like fingernails, but with a Z at the end. I'll shout you out. Twitter, Threads, TikTok, IG, all that. DJ Nails with a Z. Him, DJ MRKING, and me at DJ N as in Nancy, AILZ, and the station at Power Columbus. We inside the lunch break mix. What's up?
3: What caller am I?
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2: 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It's going down August 29th over at Kimba Live outside. It's about to be a movie. 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

0: I remember coming up less than an hour away, 2 o'clock. I got those tickets to go and see her, August 23rd over at Kimba Live. And I got the legendary Sean Wayans calling in from the legendary Wayans family and our founder, Miss Kathy Hughes, founder of Urban One, is checking in the 2 o'clock hour over here with me, Nails, in the midday kickback on Power 107.5.
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0: Nails, midday kickback on Power 107.5. It's Columbus's number one for hip-hop and R&B. Inside the 107 Days of Summer, powered by People, Places, and Dreams. And you know, with the summer wrapping up, it's a lot of stuff that's going on in the community, man. And one thing I learned about Columbus when I moved up here is that Columbus really put on for its own community, especially for back-to-school time. And I got some guests that pulled up over here to the studios to help us with some of the events going on. We're talking about haircuts, which I'm glad y'all talked about haircuts. I need a haircut myself right now. y'all can introduce yourself. Go ahead. Introduce yourself. Go ahead, Diego. First, let's start with you.
1: How you doing, Nails? My name is Diego Hanser.
2: And I'm Bros, Brilliant, Resilient, Outstanding Sons.
0: There you go. Go ahead.
3: What's up, Nails? I'm Roger Lewis, and I'm also with Bros.
0: Getting a little round of applause in here. So, Bros is in here because Bros is doing something that Bros needs to do for the community, right?
2: Exactly.
0: And when we talk about Bros looking out for Bros, it starts young, right? It starts young in the community. We're talking about back to school time, haircuts, community initiatives. Let's go ahead and let's paint the picture for them, because it's going down this week, this Sunday, right? Yes. This Sunday. Yep. This is in a couple days, so we need to get the word out there, let everybody know, and location and everything. Let's go ahead.
2: Okay, start. It's this Sunday, man. Mm-hmm. August 16th at Saunders Park, which is Maryland Swimming Pool, 1380 Atchison Street. We will be conducting haircuts at Possibility Academy, I believe so.
0: Possibility Academy, yeah.
2: It's a new school. They doing enrollment too. And also, you got Bandy U will be there. They help facilitate teenage girls and help them with mindfulness and thinking. Also, this entire thing with Bros that we're putting together is really sponsored by Hope for Tomorrow as well.
0: Yeah,
2: So now we just really giving back to where we come from, because at the end of the day, we always needed us for us to move forward. Mm-hmm. We always needed a brotherhood. It's like full service. I took him to school. I got him his back to school uniforms and stuff like that. Wow. And now it's kind of like he wanted to do this. I wanted to do this. So this is what we doing.
0: Wow. Wow. So it's like a full circle moment for you.
3: No, right? For sure.
0: Like,
3: for
0: you're
3: sure,
0: giving back to the community that gave to you.
3: Right. Literally.
0: What does this mean? Like, how does it? I know as a kid growing up, we always hear our OGs say this, right? And often speak about it. But as we get older, we realize the impact that it really makes in our life, right? Because we actually think about it. What does that mean to you, though, to come back and give back like this?
3: I think it means everything to me. Just what Diego said. I mean, this is my brother, my mentor, one of my brothers. So with him, you know, taking me to practices and school and stuff like that, I needed that because I didn't have a father figure. And with our program that we're doing, Bros, I used to be in different programs like Big Brother, Big Sister programs and stuff like that. So I think this is a full circle moment for me, and it's everything, and you know, just pouring back into the community day in, day out.
0: And you're a success story from it, because I mean, you spent some time in the league, right? You went to the NFL.

0: And you were one of those people who grew up in the neighborhood, made it out of the neighborhood, succeeded in a career, set a path for yourself, and now you're sowing that seed back into the community. You get to witness that as well with this event that's happening on Sunday with the bros, right?
1: I need to
0: give out all the information one more time so everybody who's listening right now, this Sunday, if you need your kids back to school, I know Columbus City Schools, first day of class this upcoming week, a lot of backpack tours going on and giveaways going on. But this right here is something for Columbus, by Columbus, right? You get some brothers that's sowing back into the community and back into your kids. So please give out the information one more time, along with social media too, so people can follow you.
2: This Sunday, August 16th, 1380 Atchison Street at Saunders Park. It's a back to school giveaway. It's a community day. Everybody's welcome. Any business, any entity, any other kids that's not part of our neighborhood, anybody is welcome to be there. Please be there. Spread the word and just spread awareness, man. We giving back and we giving hope for tomorrow.
0: And they're racing too. They said they taking on people racing. I appreciate y'all for pulling up, man.
1: Yeah, bro, appreciate you. Thank you for having me.
0: No problem. It's Power 107.5. Sean Wayne's calling into the show, 2 o'clock.
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fun seeing Cardi B on her Instagram. A full circle moment, pretty much, with this whole Old Navy campaign. It'll make you laugh. Plus, some bad news for Lil Durk coming up in my second edition of What It Is. That's my celebrity entertainment newsrooms and gossip on Power 107.5.

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2: Who would have thought stealing from Old Navy would end up making you the ambassador for Old Navy? Yeah, talk about that in a second with Cardi B. But first, let me kick it off real quick with an update on Lil Durk and his legal troubles, man. It's being reported that Durk's trial getting ready to kick off in a few weeks. It's being reported that 35 people are set to testify against Lil Durk in this trial. 20 of them, listen to this, 20 of them have important information that is going to help sway this case against Lil Durk, apparently, according to these, this report right here. And even another good news, this is some of the good news right here from out of this situation. Durk's music, some of his music will be admissible as evidence. So some songs, some of that will not be able to be used in the court, but they will be able to use some of it in court. So, and this trial for Durk is supposed to last between 2 and 3 weeks. And of course, when we get updates on it, of course, we'll let you know what it is. Now, what it is with Cardi B, who having a full circle moment with Old Navy, you know, she partnered with Old Navy, and ever since, those jeans have been flying off the shelves. And she said this is a full circle moment with her and Old Navy.
3: Say thank you, Old Navy, for holding me down in high school. You know, I used to steal for you guys all the time, so it's just such a full circle moment that, like, I'm an ambassador for Old Navy, and I used to steal all the time, and I never got caught. And, like, if it wasn't for you guys, I probably wouldn't be the freshest in school, because I was the freshest. I was stealing all the money from the fucking Old Navy, and then look at God.
2: I love Cardi, man. Like, that's my spirit animal, I swear. Now, what it is with these tickets to go and see LMA, I got them coming up at 2 o'clock, plus the legendary Sean Wayans of the Wayans family. He's in town this weekend with four shows, two shows tonight, two shows tomorrow at the Funny Bone. We'll be talking about that and the success of Scary Movie 2. And what's up with the White Chicks 2? I'm talking about Scary Movie 6, I meant to say, and White Chicks 2. What's up with that? We're going to talk about it in the 2 o'clock hour.

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2: 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Ain't her mama watching.

0: Day kickback on Power 107.5. It's Columbus's number one for hip-hop and R&B. And I told you I had a guest that was joining me on the show. This hour is loaded, okay? My Who Nailed the Week, I got Miss Kathy Hughes, the founder of Urban One, chiming in on the show later on, right before 3 o'clock, right before I get out of here. And right now, on the phone, one of my OGs, my guy, Sean Wayne. What's up?
1: Yo, what's up?
0: Sean, what's happening, man? It's been a minute, bro.
1: Chilling. What's going on?
0: Yo, since the last time we chatted, I'm a program director now, operations manager, middays, got the podcast going. So, yeah, I've been growing, bro. How you been?
1: Oh, congratulations. Doing big things, brother.
0: I appreciate it, man. You've been seeing the grind, and just like we've been watching you and the family grind all these years, watching y'all grow the family imprint. I remember you started off as a DJ.
1: Yeah. That's right. Living Color.
0: And real quick, I remember seeing an interview, I think it was early this year, where Marlon was reminding people, like, Sean is the Wayans that you don't want to bother. You don't want to piss him off. And I keep trying to tell people, that's the DJ in him. He don't take no crap from nobody, man. I always wanted to know this. I mean, I'm one of the people who, I don't take social media too serious no more. I used to be one of those guys who just lived on social media. And I detach away from it often so I could touch grass. But how do you are Wayans. You're part of the entertainment royalty in Hollywood and in the culture, but how do you detach away from all of Hollywood and stay out of the spotlight with drama?
1: I love life. I love my life. I love the real part of my life, the simple part, hanging out with my kids, going to school, hanging out with my girl, hanging out with my brothers, hanging out, you know, but away from the spotlight. The spotlight is work for me, and I love my fans, but I also love my home life. I love that more than anything else.
0: That's real. I love it. Sean Wayans in town this weekend. Two shows at the Funny Bone tonight, two shows tomorrow. I wanted to talk to you about the success of Scary Movie 6. First of all, I know I speak for a lot of the culture when I say we're happy that the Wayans family took back over Scary Movie, but were you surprised with the success of Scary Movie 6?
1: Yeah, man. We were totally blown away. We didn't know it was gonna do that. Those kind of numbers. We're so grateful and happy and thankful to the fans, all of you guys who showed up to see the movie. Thank you very much, man. We appreciate it. It was definitely surprising, but it was very, very joyful. It made us very happy.
0: I love it. Sean Wayans on the phones right now with Nails on Power 107.5. You know, since we talk about the success of projects that you did in the past and you took back over with Scary Movie 6, you know I gotta ask the question, Sean.
1: I know. Why 6 too?
0: Yes, I gotta ask you about that. Matter of fact, you can answer it in about three songs.
2: 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Mm-hmm.

Hey, Columbus, remember, a few minutes, man. I got those LMA tickets to see her, the Do You Still Love Me tour, going down at Kemba Live on August 23rd. I'm going to give those out at the end of this interview right here. Plus, Miss Kathy Hughes, our founder of Urban One, is calling in a few minutes. It's Power 107.5 Nails in the Midday Kickback. On the phone right now is one of my guys, one of my OGs, and I'm so

0: happy you got to call in, because he's in town tonight. Two shows tonight at the Funny Bone and two shows tomorrow. Sean Wayans is on the phone. And right before I play some music, I asked Sean, with the success of Scary Movie 6, are we getting a White Chicks 2? That's the question everybody want to know.
1: Guys, we're on it.
0: Yeah! Let's go!
1: I ain't saying that it's happening, but we trying to talk about it. So just sit tight and let Hollywood do what Hollywood do.
0: Hey, Sean, you just scratched the itch that, like, all millennials, like, we've been waiting for this, just at least to hear something for the last, what, 20-some years.
1: I know. People love that movie, and that's so cool. We're really happy that people embraced White Chicks the way they embraced it, and it's become just this crazy cult classic, man, and we trying to get you guys another one, so just sit tight.
0: Well, since we're on this conversation of White Chicks, like, when I say y'all are ingrained in the DNA of my childhood and my life growing up, like, I have so many memories of my favorite family members sitting on the floor or the couch with me and watching the Wayans brothers on the WB back in the day with that little frog.
1: Yeah.
0: In the perfect time right now, where streaming is everywhere and people have ownership of independence and a bunch of things, like, can we at least get a real Wayans Brothers finale, or at least a movie that tells us how it ended or something?
1: I mean, that's something to take a look at. The only problem is it'd be a downer because we don't have Pop.
0: Yeah.
1: So it might be sad, you know, to try to go back and do Wayans Brothers. But, you know, we'll think about that. But first things first, people want White Chicks. And so we're going to try our best to deliver that. Before we do anything else, that's what we're going to try to do.
0: Let's go. And this weekend, by the way, you're here in Columbus. You got four shows in Columbus, two on Friday, 7 p.m. and 9:45. And then on Saturday, you got 6:30 and 9:15 on Saturday. And let me ask you this, because social media has changed the comedy game in Hollywood. It's changed the game for all kinds of industries. But it's actually made it a little tougher for some people, and it's made it easier for some people, because the strength on stage could be a weakness on social media and vice versa. But it's some things that never change. And you're a vet in the game. Your family, the Wayans family, are vets in the comedic game. Whether you're doing something on streaming, on the silver screen, on the TV screen, or streaming, or on stage, what advice could you give to any comedian trying to make it in the game in 2026 in this different landscape?
1: Well, my advice I would give to the new Jack coming in that do social media and want to transition into stand-up is try to develop under the radar. Like, what I do notice with the new generation is quick to post them doing stand-up while they are still learning and growing. And the key is to do that, to learn and grow and get good away from the spotlight. Develop in the club. Don't, if you videotape yourself, don't post it. Keep working your craft. Keep working under the radar. And then when you're nice, then every now and then if you post something that's really funny, that can help you. But it doesn't help you to post stuff underdeveloped.
0: Nice. You're getting that from a legend, Columbus. Sean Wayans of the legendary Wayans family. He got two shows tonight at the Columbus Funny Bone and two shows on Saturday. I have to admit, I've gotten high and watched Scary Movie 4 times since y'all dropped it, and even streamed it. Now it's on streaming too. So appreciate y'all for getting back in that bag. And I'm going to be high as hell, and I'm going to pull up on you at the Funny Bone this weekend too, Sean.
1: Okay, that sounds good. Thank you for all the love and support. Thank you to the fans for all the love and support, and I'll see y'all this weekend. And I'm proud of you, man. Congratulations, brother.
0: That's love.
1: All right. Later.
0: All right, Columbus. Appreciate y'all for holding on with that one. That was a good conversation. Good catching up with him. Hey, I forgot to give out these tickets. LMA, 614-821-1075. Do you want to go to the Do You Still Love Me tour? I got you right now. Call number 7.

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0: 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Hello, caller number seven. Congratulations.
1: I know you're lying.
0: I'm not lying.
1: Are you? Oh, my God. I was about to give up.
0: I'm so glad you did not give up, because you're going to see Ella Mai to Do You Still Love Me Tour, girl. And I'm getting you qualified for a whole month of free gas.
1: Oh, my God. I'm so happy. I've been having the worst luck. This is some good luck now. I see you, baby.
0: Hello.
1: Thank
0: now you need to go ahead and play the lottery, too.
1: I'm telling you, and if I win, I'm going to break you off with something.
0: Let me get that 10%. You feel me?
1: Oh, my goodness. I'm so happy. Ooh.
0: Hey, Columbus, listen, another chance to win some more tickets coming up 9 o'clock tonight for the Southern Truth Tour. Boosie, Webby, Pleasure P, Kimba Live, August 29th. For less than 10 minutes, Miss Kathy Hughes, our illustrious founder of Urban One, calling into the show for Who Nailed the Week.

0: You already know the biggest names live right here.
1: Yeah. What's up? This is Drake.
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0: Well, well, well, every single Friday at this time, I always get to put the spotlight on somebody. Who nailed the week? Somebody who deserved a spotlight did something super dope in the culture, whether it was local or national. And today, I get to do this dope introduction for somebody who means a lot to me and what I do for a living, specifically here working here at Urban One. And I'll let her introduce herself. Hold on, let me be right. Let me go out real quick. Go ahead and introduce yourself. Go ahead.
1: This is Kathy Hughes.
0: Miss Hughes! The legend herself. How you doing, Miss Hughes?
1: I'm great anytime I'm talking to you.
0: Oh, you know the saying. They say 6 feet above ground is better than 6 feet under.
1: You're right.
0: How you been? I don't know to give you my Cash App or just ask you how you doing.
1: I've been great, thank you. And you?
0: I can't complain. I cannot complain at all, man. Let's talk about the enterprise, like the beginning and where we are today. The city that you started it in, Urban One's birthplace, is Radio One. We started in D.C. You were just given the key to the city of D.C., and it was from Mayor Bowser.
1: Yep, absolutely. And she's been in public office half of her adult life, 18 years, 2 terms on the city council, 3 terms as mayor, and she's only given out 6 keys in that entire time. And I'm the only woman, so I am particularly honored, but it's not really my key. It belongs to you, Nails, and the rest of our employees. You all do the heavy lifting. So I want you to know your name is on this key. We're working on a art piece where we put the key in the middle and we add the names of all of our employees around it because it's really you. I appreciate you all allowing me to still be identified as, you know, the founder and chairperson and the face of the brand, but it's you. You and so many others who do the heavy lifting. So thank you and congratulations on having a key to the nation's capital, man.
0: I was just about to say thank you, so we got a key to the city.
1: We got a key to the city. Listen, I was just at speaking at Bethune-Cookman.
0: Oh, my alma mater. Oh, hell, Wildcats.
1: Yeah, and my daddy's A5A all the way.
0: Oh, six.
1: Okay, so yeah, so I met some Alpha Brothers while I was there, and I told them about my daddy being the treasurer of the Omaha branch of Alpha Phi Alpha.
0: Now, you got me over here thinking about fall semester and homecoming time, Miss H, because you know there's nothing like HBCU homecoming.
1: Yeah, so I grew up under the tutelage and parenting of an alpha man.
0: And no wonder you're an alpha woman.
1: Yes, that's right. No question.
0: Thank you. So I know you're really busy. Thank you so much for taking the time out to call into the show. It means so much to me. I can't wait to get back over to D.C. so I can give you a hug.
1: I can't wait either. You are busy, busy beaver. There's no question about it. And I remember years ago when you were on the radio in Miami.
0: Yeah, home sweet home, the Sunshine State.
1: I remember that. I never heard you in Orlando, but I certainly checked you out in Miami.
0: I hope every show you heard was a good show and it was to your liking and satisfaction. And look at me now. I'm over here at Urban One now.
1: Yeah, well, I'm so glad that you're a program director, too. You know, so many of you have tallied, you know, tirelessly in the Urban One Vineyard, but yet, you know, so many of you have missed the opportunity to add. That's an important credential, okay, for you to have. When you retire, you want to be able to say you not only were on the air, but you also were in charge of everybody else who was on the air at that particular station.
0: I love it. I mean, I still do what I love. I'm still growing and learning, and I can teach, too, while I'm doing it. You know what I mean?
1: Yeah, absolutely. So I just wanted to tell you officially that you are the key holder of the nation's capital, okay? And we're going to have Nail's name right there on the big graphic piece that we're working on, okay? And maybe we'll have a dedication and try to get as many of you all into town. It'll probably take us a half to a year to 9 months, but be patient. Keep checking, okay, because your name is going to be on this key right along next to mine.
0: All right, Miss H, thank you so much for calling in. Thank you so much. God, congratulations, bless, for all of us receiving the key to the nation's capital.
1: Absolutely. And hey, and once we get everybody in town, we're going to see this at the White House front door.
0: Yeah, let's go. Miss Kathy,
1: I love you guys.
0: Incognito, Mrs. Corey Grant up next. If you see somebody without a smile, give them one of yours. Let's link back up here tomorrow at 10 a.m. for the Midday Kickback on Power 107.5.
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13: Post It on the Corner. Everything is spelled correctly.
12: But the sad news is we have more people watching. 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
13: Yeah, and we can get more popping interviews, because if we not popping, the popping people not going to come. 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
14: And we got a lot of popping people getting ready for fall through, so I'm just letting know, if you subscribe, you get notifications as soon as the videos drop.
12: Yes.
13: Off of you.
12: It's going to be a fight this weekend. Clarissa Shields is taking on Kay Scott.
13: Mm-hmm.
12: Who you guys taking?
13: Clarissa Shields.
14: Let's be clear.
12: Sure?
14: Yes.
13: Clarissa Shields.
14: The GOAT.
13: I'm going with the GOAT, and then for the baddies, for my people that watch Zeus, for Big Lex and Tsatsiki.
12: Yeah.
13: I feel like it could go either way, but I'm going to give it to Tsatsiki, because when she be fighting them girls on baddies, the girl already got form. Like, she already be boxing. Big Lex is long. She got long arms, so she got that reach.
14: Mm-hmm.
13: When it comes to that power and that punch, Tsatsiki from Baltimore, baby. Shout out to Baltimore.
12: Plot twist. What if Remy Ma go show up at the fight?
13: Put her in the ring.
12: What if Remy Ma shows up to the fight?
14: She's going to be ringside. There, if she's just there, that's one thing. But she got to be ringside.
12: Yep, because that'll throw you off.
13: Remy Ma got a song that says, they say I shot my friend over a band. And imagine what I do to it that I can't stand.
14: Let's keep this real. I'm going to call it right now.
13: What?
14: I'm going to call this right now. Remy Ma's walking the other boxer out. I'm just going to call it right now. I'm going to call it. I'm going to call it now. It's going to happen. All the stuff that's happening right now and all the conversations have been like, okay, Diamond wants to walk out. Clarissa Shields, you show, she got Lotto. Great look.
12: Yeah.
14: But, and we've got other, there's some other artists that's, you know, YG's going to walk someone out.
12: Yeah. Mm-hmm.
14: I'm just saying, Remy Ma is walking someone out.
12: The art of war. Wow.
13: Probably. That's probably what's going on. I don't know. If she pull that off, the girl cold.
12: We want to know your predictions. Who do you think is going to win the fight? Call us 1-844-426-POTC. Coming up in moments, we got to tell you how you can get away on water, have some fun with you and your boo, your lover, your sneaky link, your husband.
13: Or you can find all of that there.
12: How you love that? You post it on the corner.
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Mm-hmm.

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0: How you love that. 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
1: Topic of the daytime.
0: What you got?
1: So, I want to know, when was the last time somebody tested your loyalty?
0: Man, that's a good question. It feel like it get tested like every day, just on different ends of the spectrum, because, you know, as you continue to evolve, certain relationships that you may be able to keep a close call on, you know what I'm saying, they fall by the wayside. Let's just say you got that friend that you talk to 3 times a week, but as you evolve, or you get that new job, or, you know what I'm saying, your family is growing,
1: you start to fall off a little bit.
0: Start to fall off. So then it's like, dang, we used to be able to just go kick it on the porch and talk to me all the time. Well, I'm busy now, and it ain't no changing no loyalty or nothing like that, so... You know, that's that's just one off the top of the mind. How about you?
1: I would say one time, I was still following somebody that a close friend of mine doesn't deal with or isn't friends with anymore. And I liked the post. And, you know, I just go down my timeline just liking stuff. I'm not necessarily reading your caption or anything like that. And my homegirl seen I liked something.

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1: Time for that $1,000 cash grab, baby. You know how we do it.
2: Yeah.
1: Representing out of Columbus, we got Haley on the line. Are you or are you not going to win $1,000 today?
3: 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I'm going to manifest it.
4: I know that's right. That's how you do it.
0: The most free tickets.
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6: 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You're going to see Lil Wayne and 2 Chainz.
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18: What you got?
19: So, I want to know, when was the last time somebody tested your loyalty?
20: My name is Ashley, like 2 weeks ago, actually.
19: Give us the tea.
20: Well, it was supposed to be my best friend of like 10 years. And long story short, we got into a little, what he calls a spat. I don't even think it was that. He went behind my back, started talking to all my other friends about it. Never even told me that he felt some type of way. And then from there, he just kind of like stopped fucking with me. So I stopped fucking with him.
19: Right. And it is what it is. But you know, sometimes since that be a sign, he's not supposed to be in your life, period, disturbing your peace like that.
20: Exactly. Exactly. I agree.
19: Come on now. Look, so I'm happy you got up out of that, sister. Thank you, baby.
18: Post It on the Corner with it.
21: The point of... I say probably every day.
19: Well, like, give me an example.
21: Every day, people question me, like, if I'm doing something that I'm supposed to do, knowing that I'm good at what I do.
19: What you do for a living? If you don't mind me asking.
21: Because then my name holds weight. They shouldn't doubt anything I do.
19: Clock that to you. What's your name again, baby?
21: It's Bueno.
19: Yeah, and they better know that. Hello?
21: That's right.
19: Thank you.
22: Incognito. Incognito. Okay. The biggest show in the city.
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19: Okay.

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2: 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Ain't her mama white.

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12: 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Who it is?
13: The Lord know it, man. From Riverdale.
11: Riverdale.
14: All right, baby.
13: Riverdale.
14: I got a new question for you. You down, boo?
13: All right. New question. Well, I got to get a new
14: elf. Yeah. You ready for it?
13: All right, let go.
14: Okay, in 5 seconds, tell us. What year was the first email ever sent?
13: Dog.
14: Take a
13: I'm
14: guess.
13: I'm going to say 2000.
14: Nope. Look it up and call us back, baby.
12: Appreciate you, twin. Post it on the corner. Who is trying to play number one game show on the radio?
15: Consuela.
14: Consuela. Where you posted on the corner at?
15: I'm posted on the corner on I-20.
14: Period. So I got a new trivia question for you. You ready?
15: Yes.
14: In 5 seconds, tell us, what year was the first email ever sent?
15: Oh, my God.
14: Take a guess.
15: 2020.
14: The first email ever sent, so Consuela.
15: Oh, I don't know. I'm sorry. I tried.
14: Okay,
15: Consuela. I was calling for the other trivia.
14: It's believe. Okay, sister.
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16: 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The biggest show in the city.
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23: Big congratulations to my dog Incognito and my boo DJ Mrs. on having the number one show in the city. 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

0: Like, come and put that on me. 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
25: And we got a lot of popping people getting ready to fall through. 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
23: Yes.
24: Off of you.
23: It's gonna be a fight this weekend. Clarissa Shields is taking on Kay Scott.
24: Mm-hmm.
23: Who you guys taking?
24: Clarissa Shields.
25: Let's be clear.
23: Sure.
25: Yes.
24: Clarissa Shields.
25: The quote.
24: I'm going with the GWO. And then for the baddies, for my people that watch Zeus, for Big Legs and Tsatsiki.
23: Yeah.
24: I feel like it could go either way, but I'm going to give it to Tsatsiki, because when she be fighting them girls on baddies, the girl already got form. Like, she already be boxing. Big Legs is long. She got long arms, so she got that reach.
25: Mm-hmm.
24: But when it comes to that power and that punch, Tsatsiki from Baltimore, baby. Shout out to Baltimore.
23: Plot twist. What if Remy Ma gonna show up at the fight?
24: Put her in the ring.
23: What if Remy Ma shows up to the fight?
25: She's gonna be ringside. There, if she's just there, that's one thing, but she gotta be ringside.
23: Yep, because that'll throw you off.
24: Remy Ma got a song that says, they say I shot my friend over a band, and imagine what I do to it that I can't stand.
25: Let's keep this real. I'm gonna call it right now.
24: What?
25: I'm gonna call this right now. Remy Ma's walking the other boxer out. I'm just gonna call it right now. I'm gonna call it. I'm gonna call it now. It's gonna happen. There's no, all the stuff that's happening right now, and all the conversation has been like, okay, Diamond wants to walk out. Clarissa Shields, you show, she got Lotto, great look.
23: Yeah.
25: But, and we've got other, there's some other artists that's, you know, YG's gonna walk someone out.
23: Yeah.
25: There's I'm just saying, Remy Ma is walking someone out.
23: The Art of War. Wow.
24: Probably. That's probably what's going on. I don't know. If she pulled that off, the girl cold.
23: We want to know your predictions. Who do you think is going to win the fight? Call us. 1-844-426-PLTC. Coming up in moments, we got to tell you how you can get away on water. Have some fun with you and your boo, your lover, your sneaky link, your husband.
24: Or you can find all of that there.
23: How you love that? You post it on the corner.
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0: How you love that. 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
1: Topic of the daytime.
0: What you got?
1: So, I want to know, when was the last time somebody tested your loyalty?
0: Man, that's a good question. It feel like it get tested like every day. Just on different ends of the spectrum, because, you know, as you continue to evolve, certain relationships that you may be able to keep a close call on, you know what I'm saying, they fall by the wayside. Let's just say you got that friend that you talk to 3 times a week. But as you evolve, or you get that new job, or, you know what I'm saying, your family is growing.
1: You start to fall off a little bit.
0: Start to fall off. So then it's like, dang, we used to be able to just go kick it on the porch and talk to me all the time. Well, I'm busy now. And it ain't no changing no loyalty and nothing like that, so... You know, that's just one off the top of the mind. How about you?
1: I would say one time, I was still following somebody that a close friend of mine doesn't deal with or isn't friends with anymore. And I liked the posts. And, you know, I just go down my timeline just liking stuff. I'm not necessarily reading your caption or anything like that. And my homegirl seen I liked something that she deemed as shady. So, as soon as she sent it to me, I said, don't worry about it. Unfollow her. She's gone. I owe you that. I don't owe the person that I was still following anything. I owe you the loyalty to, if something made you feel uncomfortable and I put myself in a position to like it, it's my position to unlike and unfollow, because I care about what you feel about me.
0: That was some good loyalty right there, DJ Mrs. Loyalty is everything. And this is a great topic, by the way.
1: Yeah.
0: We want to hear from you. Call us at 1-844-426-POTC.
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16: So, I want to know, when was the last time somebody tested your loyalty?
18: My name is Ashley, like 2 weeks ago, actually.
16: Give us the tea.
18: Well, it was supposed to be my best friend of like 10 years. And long story short, we got into a little, what he calls a spat. I don't even think it was that. He went behind my back, started talking to all my other friends about it. Never even told me that he felt some type of way. And then from there, he just kind of like stopped fucking with me. So I stopped fucking with him.
16: And it is what it is. But you know, sometimes since that be a sign, he's not supposed to be in your life, period, disturbing your peace like that.
18: Exactly. I agree.
16: Come on now. Look, so I'm happy you got up out of that, sister. Thank you, baby.
17: Post It on the Corner, who it is?
19: It's Bueno. I say probably every day.
16: Well, give me an example.
19: Every day people question me, like, if I'm doing something that I'm supposed to do, knowing that I'm good at what I do.
16: What you do for a living?
19: Name,
16: if you don't mind me asking.
19: Because my name holds weight. They shouldn't doubt anything I do.
16: Clock that to you. What's your name again, baby?
19: It's Bueno.
16: Yeah, and they better know that. Hello?
19: I'm right.
16: Thank you.
20: Incognito, oh, incognito, okay. The biggest show in the city.
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16: Okay.

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Bad things. It's a lot of bad things that they wish and they wish and they wish and they wish and they wish and on me. Yeah. 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She say, do you love me? 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I only love

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0: 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Big Master P vibe, no limit. Falling hard on another hemisphere. Somebody tell them people Mr. Hem is here.
1: Whoa, whoa, whoa, whoa, whoa, whoa.
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0: 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Somebody tell them people Mr. Hem is here.
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0: Mr. Hem is here.
1: Whoa, whoa, whoa, whoa, whoa, whoa.
0: Mr. Hem.
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0: for bringing the vibes on Friday. Now I gotta continue the vibes on this Friday night edition of L3 at Nights. 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All that and more coming right on up, baby.
1: Let's get the party started. 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